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Yeah, right, picture that with a Kodak. Or better yet, go to Times Square, take a picture of me with a Kodak. Took my life from negative to positive, I just want y'all to know that. And tonight, let's enjoy life.

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0: Time now for the joke of the day with my beautiful bride, Heidi Small. What you got for

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That's from Neighborhood. It's called Sweater Weather. We're there, aren't we? 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

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Yeah, I was kind of surprised over the weekend how quickly it got dark. 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